0: So I get this question a lot after I do the show every day. What happens if I take a break from exercise? We've talked before about how good exercise is for cognitive function. Of course, it gets your blood pumping right into the brain, sends more fuel to your brain, literally expanding areas related to memory and higher level thinking. And a brisk walk in the morning, for example, gets blood flowing to the brain all day long. But now the latest research is telling us that if we go 10 days without any cardio activity, all the brain-boosting benefits we gained from previous exercise are obliterated. That's according to research from the University of Maryland. They found that when people stopped exercising altogether for a little over a week, much less blood was flowing to the brain, and the flow significantly declined going to the lobes of the hippocampus, which is responsible for memory. So the study authors say the message is clear. For the continued health of your brain, we got to keep moving.
1: Intelligence for your life.
0: Just ahead, a simple handwriting test could help doctors spot the early warning signs of memory problems. I'm going to share this study with you next.

0: 97.5 KEXL. So more than 10 million North Americans are believed to be living with mild cognitive impairment, but 90% just don't know it. This is according to a new study in the journal Frontiers in Human Neuroscience, but a simple screening tool may help close the gap. And all it takes is just looking at your handwriting. Listen to this. Researchers studied adults between the ages of 62 and 92. Half had been diagnosed with cognitive impairment. The other half had healthy brains. And then they had everybody do handwriting tests, copying sentences and writing from dictation. And the differences were striking. The adults with cognitive impairment paused longer between pen strokes and used smaller strokes when writing sentences. And it was most obvious when the study subjects were writing from dictation, because transcribing spoken words requires the brain to do multiple things at once, right? Listen, process language, convert sounds into written form, and coordinate movement. That's a big cognitive load, so it exposes cognitive decline more easily. The scientists say writing can act like a window into the brain, and they're hoping it will become a simpler and affordable tool to use in routine healthcare visits with no specialized equipment required. Fascinating.
1: Intelligence for your life.
0: Coming up, this is the era of intentional dating, say the experts. It's according to a new Singles in America study. The study found that singles today appear more interested in dating with the intention of finding monogamy. We'll explore this intentional dating for you next.

0: 97.5 KEXL.
1: So it is apparently the era of intentional dating. This is according to the New Singles in America study. It found that singles appear to be less interested in casual relationships and more interested in dating with the intention of finding monogamy. The survey polled 5,000 single people, large study, and it found that 69% of dating app users are now looking for commitment, not a fling. Michael Rosenfield is a sociology professor at Stanford who has studied online dating for more than a decade. He says this trend toward intentional dating can be clearly seen in online dating patterns, where more people have been using dating apps to search for committed relationships as opposed to short-term flings. Professor Rosenfield says online dating is the number one way people meet partners these days. And over the last couple of years, singles have reassessed their priorities. They take monogamy and partnership much more seriously now than before. And that mindset leads to more long-term relationships.
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12: Here's the forecast for Northeast Nebraska. Lows dip down to about 56. Tonight, under partly cloudy skies, southeasterly winds 5 to 10 miles per hour. Cloudy skies with a few peaks of sun. Tomorrow, chance for showers. Daytime highs approaching 74. From the Weatherology Weather Center, I'm meteorologist Jennifer Wojcicki on 97.5 KEXL.
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0: 97.5 KEXL. All right, Gib, I want to see what you think about this. It's from neurobiologist Dr. Rule Jundial. It's a way to boost your creativity. He says, keep a journal by your bed because in the five... How many times have we talked about this?
1: Yep.
0: But now, I mean, everybody's studying this now. He found that because in the 5 to 10 minutes before you fall asleep, your brain is primed for creativity. It's when your alpha brain waves, which increase focus, and your theta brain waves, which calm you down, are both active. It's also a good time to think over any problems you're having. And when you wake up, you'll have more clarity about the situation. And you don't have to go crazy. You have a nice journal. But yeah, I have one of those composition notebooks.
1: Yeah, you get composition notebook. You buy it's like five for a dollar at Target.
0: Yeah, yeah. Amazon. Yeah,
1: yeah. You get a whole bunch of those and you're good to go. Look, I how many times have you and I before I started keeping a pen and paper next to my bed? There would be so many times I would be drifting off to sleep and I'd have these absolute moments of clarity where all of a sudden everything kind of made sense. Oh, when I wake up, I'm going to do this, this, this, and this. It's going to be perfect. I got a great idea for a screenplay. I got a great idea for how I'm going to do this. And then I fall asleep. There's no way I'll forget this. It's too good. Oh. And then I wake up the next day. I'm like, oh my gosh, what was I thinking last night? Just keep the thing by your bed. I mean, comedian Jerry Seinfeld does this. He keeps it by his bed to write down joke ideas. You enjoy the power, the $400 million power of Jerry Seinfeld by just spending 20 cents on a notebook.
0: And by the way, you just described my story of not going to sleep, but calling my answering machine and singing the basketball theme into the...
1: Right. And then what happened there? The biggest song you've ever written, yes, Round Ball Rock.
0: Exactly. Not $400 million, but, you know.
1: They did pretty well.
0: Thanks. Thanks for checking.
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0: Stand by for some great texting tips, according to Michael Hyatt, author of Get Noticed in a Noisy World. Would you like somebody to respond to your text message quickly? Then give them an attention-grabbing headline followed by an exclamation point, like, I have news you need to hear, exclamation point. Hyatt says seeing an exclamation point makes people take notice and they respond more quickly. Now, try it.
1: Intelligence for your life.

97.5 KEXL. So what is it that most small things have in common? Everything from babies to puppies to miniatures, tiny homes. We have an ingrained love for them, and here is why. First, it turns out small things trigger our nurturing side. Across all species, creatures with small bodies, rounded heads, big eyes, tend to get the most care within a group from their own parents or others. We also perceive small things as helpless. Generally speaking, when something is tiny, we think it's more delicate and needs to be treated with care, so our brain switches into caregiving mode. And according to the journal Current Biology, we don't just think that small things are cute, we also think that cute things are smaller than their actual size, which is why parents often have what's called baby illusion. It makes them misperceive their youngest child as smaller than they are, regardless of their age. Fascinating. Another reason we love small and miniature things, they remind us of toys and the control we had over them as kids. It's why some therapists offer

0: empowered.
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9: Here's the forecast for Northeast Nebraska. Lows dip down to about 56. Tonight, under partly cloudy skies, southeasterly winds 5 to 10 miles per hour. Cloudy skies with a few peaks of sun. Tomorrow, chance for showers. Daytime highs approaching 74. From the Weatherology Weather Center, I'm meteorologist Jennifer Wojcicki on 97.5 KEXL.
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0: It's the John Tesh Radio Show. 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Let's get started here. A productivity tip. Work in chunks, if you can pull that off. I love it. I do it every day. When we try to focus on something for 3 hours straight, experts say we are going to burn out. Our brain cannot take it. According to the University of Cincinnati, most people can only focus on a task for 10 minutes maximum before their brain's ability to pay attention disappears. In fact, in studies, even the best performers only maintained high levels of concentration for 40 minutes. But if the boss catches you taking a break every 10 minutes, you might get fired, or you'll get so distracted you won't get anything done. So here is a trick from Adam Grazily, a neuroscience professor at UC San Francisco. Love his YouTube videos. He's also the author of the book Still Procrastinating? Here's what you do. You break your work up into half-hour chunks. After each 30 minutes, get up, walk around, get a drink of water. If you're home, pet the dog or walk the dog, and then get back to work. You'll be more productive and less prone to mistakes. The takeaway here is, this productivity tip is, you have to try and work in chunks. And again, I do this. My chunks are about 23 minutes long, and then I take 15 minutes. You'll find out what your sweet spot is, and it will really work for you and your brain.
1: Intelligence for your life.
0: And coming up, if you're looking for a stable, well-paying career that AI cannot touch, we have a suggestion. We're going to tell you which six-figure job can't hire workers fast enough.

0: 97.5 KEXL. Don't you know every day we hear about more layoffs in the news, but there's one industry that cannot hire workers fast enough. It's elevator repair. Otis is one of the world's biggest elevator companies. You've seen their name on many elevators. And they say demand for elevator mechanics is booming. Here's why people are paying attention. Elevator mechanics are now among the highest paid skilled trades. According to new labor data, the average salary is around $110,000 a year, with top earners making around $160,000. The job includes installing, maintaining, and repairing elevators and escalators. It's not a job where AI or automation can replace workers anytime soon because it's highly regulated and requires hands-on skill, as you might imagine. The CEO of Otis calls it a, quote, craft trade, and says a lot of mechanics stay in the business for life, often following their parents and grandparents into the trade. A typical mechanic starts with a paid apprenticeship and works during the day and attends elevator service school at night. Some companies will even help pay for college tuition while employees work. The field will grow 5% through 2034, which is above the national average, by the way. So while a lot of people worry about AI replacing jobs, elevator mechanics are in high demand.
1: Intelligence for your life.
0: Coming up, why Harvard Med School biologist Dr. David Sinclair is saying, for a longer life, we need to always eat so that we leave the table a little hungry. His research is up next.

0: 97.5 KEXL. As you know, we are committed. We shouldn't be committed. We're always hunting for new strategies to help us live longer, right? And so to that end, this is an eating habit recommended by biologist Dr. David Sinclair. David is a director of the Center for the Biology of Aging at Harvard Medical School. And listen to this. He says, whenever possible, try to restrict your eating in a way that leaves you feeling slightly hungry. You don't have to think about all of the intermittent fasting stuff and all that. Dr. Sinclair says we often turn to calorie restriction when we're trying to lose weight, but his research shows it's a much more effective way of slowing aging by just eating in a way that leaves you feeling slightly hungry, because calorie restriction is a moderate form of fasting, and when your cells aren't busy processing food, they have more time to focus on repairing damage. I've been talking about this all week, including the damage that leads to disease. It's why Dr. Sinclair says he eats the smallest portions possible during meals. This is something you have to practice. I've tried this. For dessert, he says he limits himself to no more than a forkful of a sugary treat. The idea? Eat just enough to satisfy cravings, but never enough to feel full. It's a strategy to help you live longer.
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12: Here's the forecast for Northeast Nebraska. Partly cloudy skies tonight with lows around 56. Southeasterly winds 5 to 10 miles per hour. Mainly cloudy skies expected tomorrow. Chance of rain showers. High temperatures reach up to 74. From the Weatherology Weather Center, I'm meteorologist Jennifer Wojcicki on 97.5 KEXL.
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0: 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Do you love snapping photos of your dog to post on social media? Of course, you're not alone. According to the market research company Mintel, right now, one in every 10 pets has its own social media account. And the hashtag dog lover alone brings up more than 13 million photos of dogs and their owners on Instagram. But if you want your photos to get more likes and shares, remember these tips from professional photographer Laura Jo Reagan. She recently published a book of dog photos called Dogs in Cars. Tip number one, grab your camera and sit on the ground. Reagan says the best dog photos show the world from your pet's point of view, not yours. Plus, by getting lower to the ground, you're more likely to get some good close-ups of your dog since they'll want to move in close to investigate or play with you. And then save doggy selfie time for the hour right after sunrise or before sunset, says our expert. Generally speaking, those times of day offer the best lighting for photos because they provide a warm glow that makes colors pop out more, and that'll help guarantee the most flattering pet photos. Plus, those are also the times when dogs are naturally the most energized. They're biologically wired to be most active at sunrise and twilight, so you'll get more interesting shots at those times. Now, go take some photos of your puppy and upload them for me at Facebook.com/John Tesh.
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11: Here's the forecast for Northeast Nebraska. Partly cloudy skies tonight with lows around 56. Southeasterly winds 5 to 10 miles per hour. Mainly cloudy skies expected tomorrow. Chance of rain showers. High temperatures reach up to 74. From the Weatherology Weather Center, I'm meteorologist Jennifer Wojcicki on 97.5 KEXL.
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0: Get ready. It is time to move from the place you are right now in your life to the place you are meant to be. My name is John Tesh. I can help make that happen for you. It's Intelligence for Your Life. And have you heard of this? Preventative Botox? So preventative Botox is being used to prevent wrinkles and fine lines from forming in the first place. And many 20-somethings are getting this treatment. But dermatologists say, and don't miss this, if you get Botox before you even have fine lines, it can actually backfire on you. Dermatologist Dr. Patricia Wexler says, if Botox is started too early, before any lines or wrinkles exist, the muscles and the skin overlying the muscles can become thin and look prematurely aged. That's especially true in the forehead. It can lead to muscle loss and flattening of the forehead muscle and thinning of the skin on top of it. That means you can end up with even more wrinkles than you originally had, plus visibly protruding veins. Yikes. The American Society of Plastic Surgeons reports that Botox procedures have increased 28% among people in their 20s in the last decade. Basically, many dermatologists are warning that it's best to wait to get Botox injections until you actually start to see lines, so it doesn't backfire and make you look old before your time.
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0: Just ahead, how are you doing on the goals you set for yourself this year? Well, since we're around the halfway point of the year, it might be time for a mid-year reset. That's up next. I'm a

0: 97.5 KEXL. So how are you doing on the goals you set for yourself this year? So here's how to have a reset, according to psychotherapist Eloise Skinner. She suggests asking yourself, what's the best thing that's happened to me this year so far? Turns out we have a tendency to focus on what we haven't done yet, but it's easier to adjust your goals from a place of strength and joy than failure and disappointment. So figure out where you've made progress. That type of reflection can help you see what's working so you can dedicate more time and energy to the things that are moving you forward. Then, consider creating some new habits. The difference between a dream and a goal is a detailed plan, a process. So break your goal down into small, actionable steps. When you stick with them, they will always add up to big changes. It's worked for me. And then ask yourself, how will I feel at the end of this year if I don't accomplish my goals? That is going to force you to visualize exactly how frustrated and disappointed you might be if you don't get in gear. And it can help you figure out where to place your energy for the remainder of the year.
1: Now that's intelligence for your life.
0: And just ahead, if you're going to overeat, there's actually a best time to do that. We'll tell you next.

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1: I've not seen, you know, we do so many of these power tips, trending topics, everything. I hadn't seen this one before. It's a way to snap out of a bad mood, Gib. You look at the last loving text you were sent, and then you blow up the fonts like you're farsighted. Mm. According to research, reading upbeat positive messages will lift you out of a funk, but by blowing up the font to like 28 points or larger, normal for me is like 15, you make those positive feelings last at least 20-25% longer because our brain interprets larger words as more important.
2: This is why grandparents love texts, because their font is already so huge. You say something nice, hey grandma, I miss you. It gets right in there. I love this. We can't help but our lizard brains, we can't help but prioritize the things that are put larger.
1: Right.
2: It's like from years of reading textbooks, and you read the bold headline right. The whole time. Well, the bold headline is, I love you and I miss you. And there you go.
1: Love it.
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0: for the babe.
1: Question for you. Do you forget your dreams within minutes of waking up, like me? Well, apparently that makes us normal. Psychoanalyst Dr. Carol Lieberman says dreams are the brain's way of processing the day's events. And to be effective, we're not supposed to be able to access our dreams while we're awake because they're a function of our subconscious. However, if you do remember something from a dream, pay attention, even if it's just a fragment. Dr. Lieberman says, don't miss this, that is your brain's way of trying to tell you something, or a way of working through a problem that's been on your mind.

0: 97.5 KEXL. Here's a power tip. Next time you need to ask your boss for something, make sure you take decision fatigue into account. Research tells us we all have limited energy for making decisions, and as the day wears on, our decision-making ability and willpower slowly lose steam. So we tend to prefer making decisions that feel easier later in the day simply because we're getting tired, we're exhausted. That's why management expert Jeffrey James says employees need to take decision fatigue into account when asking for a raise or time off. For example, if you're asking for a raise, James says, that's a big question that deserves serious thought. So make your request as early in the day as possible before fatigue has started to set in. That way, your boss will have the most brain power available to consider all your contributions. Otherwise, the later in the day you wait, the more likely you are to hear something like, ah, sorry, a raise isn't in the budget right now, just so your boss can stop thinking about it. And then what if you're asking for a vacation or a day off? James says those are relatively small asks that are best saved for the end of the day, because by then your boss will be mentally tired and more likely to approve your request just so they can go home and rest their weary brain. This is good stuff. It's a good strategy. Don't forget to use it.
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10: Here's the forecast for Northeast Nebraska. Partly cloudy skies tonight with lows around 56. Southeasterly winds 5 to 10 miles per hour. Mainly cloudy skies expected tomorrow. Chance of rain showers. High temperatures reach up to 74. From the Weatherology Weather Center, I'm meteorologist Jennifer Wojcicki on 97.5 KEXL.
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0: Contest with you, as always, here to encourage you, to lift you up, to bring you intelligence for your life. And here's some now, and this is a little bit of bad news for us guys. Women apparently have much better memories than we men. This is according to the latest studies by Harvard Medical School and Brigham and Women's Hospital. And not only do women have better short-term memory, making them less likely to forget their daily to-do list, women also have better long-term memory, particularly when it comes to spoken recollection. This is terrible. It's down to a woman's estrogen levels. Those levels have a direct impact on the neurotransmitters that regulate cognitive function, also known as thinking and memory. The Harvard medical experts say, since the beginning of time, women have been in charge of childcare, and of course, a good memory is considered vital to raising and protecting a child. So, gentlemen, please don't shoot the messenger here, but according to Harvard Medical School and Brigham and Women's Hospital, women do, in fact, have better memories.
1: Never have awkward silence again. Find shareable intel at Facebook.com/John Tesh.
0: Coming up, did you know that one small change during your workday could help reduce fatigue, improve focus, and boost your mood? I'm going to have it for you next.

0: 97.5 KEXL. You've heard us say before that sitting is now regarded as the new smoking. That's how bad it is for us to sit all day. And even a morning workout isn't enough to undo the damage, by the way. So what will? It's actually easier than I thought. There's a new book called Body Electric. It has research from Keith Diaz, a physiologist at Columbia. In a study of over 23,000 people, he found that 5 minutes of movement every 30 minutes made a major difference. For the study, don't miss this, people walked around the house, paced during phone calls, swung their arms, or stretched. And participants reported less fatigue, better focus, improved mood, and less brain fog. It's because sitting for long periods of time, it slows down your circulation, prevents deep breathing, and makes it harder to recognize cues from your body signaling stress, tension, or exhaustion. Diaz says the body was designed for constant movement, not hours of stillness in front of screens. The good news is these mini movement breaks don't have to be complicated. Walking the dog, cleaning the kitchen, stretching, or pacing during phone calls, which I always do, they all count. All we need, 5 minutes every half hour of sitting.
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0: And coming up from our dating and relationship files, when couples break up, one may say to the other, but we can still be friends, right? But is this really possible? British philosopher Alain de Botton studied this, and we'll get his opinion next.

0: 97.5 KEXL. Here's another good piece from our dating and relationship files. When couples break up, one may say to the other, but we can still be friends, right? But is that really possible? Well, British philosopher Alain de Botton recently weighed in on this and says, no, a friendship between exes very rarely works and it's not a good idea. But there are a couple of reasons why people try to remain friends after a breakup. First, it seems less harsh than cutting all ties completely. And as humans, we don't like hurting other people, so saying, we can still be friends, softens the blow. And for the person who didn't want to break up, they may want to stay friends so they're still in contact with the person they love. It gives them a sense of hope that things might change and go back to the way they were. But, de Botton says, more often than not, a post-breakup friendship is a setup for further heartbreak, especially for the person who was dumped. He says, going from partners or spouses to friends is, quote, a humiliating demotion. And every time we see our ex, whether in person or online, it becomes torture. And for the person who did want to break up, every sighting of their ex is a source of guilt. So what should happen after you break up if you still respect your ex? De Botton says exes should maintain what he calls, quote, civil distance. He believes the only place the relationship should live on is in people's memories.
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17: Here's the forecast for Northeast Nebraska. Partly cloudy skies tonight with lows around 56. Southeasterly winds 5 to 10 miles per hour. Mainly cloudy skies expected tomorrow. Chance of rain showers. High temperatures reach up to 74. From the Weatherology Weather Center, I'm meteorologist Jennifer Wojcicki on 97.5 KEXL.
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0: 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Well, Gib, here we go with a way to get rid of all your aches and pains that you have from all that weight that you're lifting all the time and all the refereeing you're doing, running around miles and miles on kids' soccer fields. At the end of it, give yourself a five-minute foot massage. That's it. From the University of Miami, they say massaging the soles of your feet and toes prompts the body to release pain-killing endorphins, and that can help you drift off to sleep 35% faster and sleep longer.
1: I mean, yeah, that old adage in like movies and plays where the person sits down and goes, "My dogs are barking," and starts rubbing their own feet.
0: Right, right.
1: It's accurate.
0: Right.
1: It's helpful. Yeah. And get yourself, you have one of these.
0: That was also known as flirting back in the day. Go ahead, sorry.
1: Okay.
0: I'm not going to go any further with that.
1: Get yourself a little thing to put under your desk in your favorite spot in your living room with the rolling things for or get a lacrosse ball or a tennis ball and just rub your foot on that. It goes a long way, the acupressure part of it. And if you have a partner, just have them do it. You know, it's the least we could do for each other.
0: Or get somebody who looks like Clark Gable, you know, to do that for you. That's they always did that in the movies where they come back.
1: I want to imagine the business that you're running. It's like an Uber service where you get a Clark Gable lookalike to come to your house and give you a foot rub.
0: I think that's called Magic Mike or something.
1: Okay, we're done.
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0: All right, here we go with an 18-second power tip. You may want to move your Wi-Fi router out of your bedroom. It's because wireless routers produce electromagnetic fields, or EMFs, when they send and receive signals. And these EMFs are radiation, which some people are more sensitive to than others. And EMF sensitivity has been linked with insomnia, irregular heartbeat, poor concentration, headaches, and dizziness. You might want to move that Wi-Fi router out of your bedroom.
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0: 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So how do you know these days when things are getting serious in a relationship? It's not being Instagram official anymore, apparently. Nowadays, the relationship isn't official until you save their number in your phone. Until then, a lot of singles keep their love interest as an anonymous phone number so they don't have to delete it if things don't work out. Or they give their dates a nickname like Beard Guy or Jeep Man, only adding his real name when things are official. This comes from the Wall Street Journal, who studied this. They say it's because until you save somebody's name and number, it's not permanent. In fact, one relationship coach interviewed by the Wall Street Journal advises her clients to have a 60-day rule. In other words, don't save a man's number in your phone for 2 months. She says it keeps you from getting too attached too soon. Generally speaking, men will save a woman's number much sooner than a woman will, and Gen Zers refuse to save a number before at least the third date. Fascinating.
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7: Here's the forecast for Northeast Nebraska. Partly cloudy skies tonight with lows around 56. Southeasterly winds 5 to 10 miles per hour. Mainly cloudy skies expected tomorrow. Chance of rain showers. High temperatures reach up to 74. From the Weatherology Weather Center, I'm meteorologist Jennifer Wojcicki on 97.5 KEXL.
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3: Here's the forecast for Northeast Nebraska. Partly cloudy skies tonight with lows around 56. Southeasterly winds 5 to 10 miles per hour. Mainly cloudy skies expected tomorrow. Chance of rain showers. High temperatures reach up to 74. From the Weatherology Weather Center, I'm meteorologist Jennifer Wojcicki on 97.5 KEXL.
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12: Here's the forecast for Northeast Nebraska. Partly cloudy skies tonight with lows around 56. Southeasterly winds 5 to 10 miles per hour. Mainly cloudy skies expected tomorrow. Chance of rain showers. High temperatures reach up to 74. From the Weatherology Weather Center, I'm meteorologist Jennifer Wojcicki on 97.5 KEXL.
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9: Here's the forecast for Northeast Nebraska. Lows of aloft around 56. Overnight, under mainly clear skies, winds out of the southeast around 5 miles per hour. Cloudy skies expected Tuesday. Chance for showers. High temperatures reach up to 74. From the Weatherology Weather Center, I'm meteorologist Jennifer Wojcicki on 97.5 KEXL.
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9: Here's the forecast for Northeast Nebraska. Lows of aloft around 56. Overnight, under mainly clear skies, winds out of the southeast around 5 miles per hour. Cloudy skies expected Tuesday. Chance for showers. High temperatures reach up to 74. From the Weatherology Weather Center, I'm meteorologist Jennifer Wojcicki on 97.5 KEXL.
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9: Here's the forecast for Northeast Nebraska. Lows of aloft around 56. Overnight, under mainly clear skies, winds out of the southeast around 5 miles per hour. Cloudy skies expected Tuesday. Chance for showers. High temperatures reach up to 74. From the Weatherology Weather Center, I'm meteorologist Jennifer Wojcicki on 97.5 KEXL.
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12: Here's the forecast for Northeast Nebraska. Lows of aloft around 56. Overnight, under mainly clear skies, southeast winds 5 to 10 miles per hour. Cloudy skies expected Tuesday. Chance for showers. High temperatures reach up to 74. From the Weatherology Weather Center, I'm meteorologist Jennifer Wojcicki on 97.5 KEXL.
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14: Here's the forecast for northeast Nebraska. Mainly cloudy skies expected overnight with lows around 56. Southeasterly winds 5 to 10 miles per hour. Cloudy skies with a few peaks of sun again Tuesday. Chance of rain showers. High temperatures reach up to 74. From the Weatherology Weather Center, I'm meteorologist Jennifer Wojcicki on 97.5 KEXL.
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7: Here's the forecast for Northeast Nebraska. Chance of rain showers today. Otherwise, cloudy skies with a few peaks of sun. Daytime highs approaching 74. Winds out of the south, 8 to 15 miles per hour. Slight chance of thunderstorms tonight. Lows dip down to about 56. Partly cloudy skies. From the Weatherology Weather Center, I'm meteorologist Paul Trombley on 97.5 KEXL.
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4: I'm Lauren Simonetti, and this is the Fox Business Report.
5: Wall Street will be reacting today to earnings from Carnival Cruise Lines, and after the market close, we'll hear from FedEx, KB Home, and AI infrastructure company Cerebra Systems. Troy Gajewski, chief market strategist at Future Standard, says lower crude oil prices will help the economy and consumer.
6: From a consumer standpoint, the consumer savings rates drop significantly. Obviously, there's some stresses in the lower income deciles, and so having oil mercifully retreat from, you know, a high not so long ago above 110 to something in the high 70s is major progress, particularly on the inflation front for those in the lower income deciles.
5: Also today, S&P Global releases updates on the economy for both manufacturing and the services sector for June. That's your Fox Business Report. I'm Jenny Coselva, invested in you.
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3: From the WJAG and Norfolk Daily News newsroom, I'm Paul Hughes. On Friday afternoon, Norfolk police officers were dispatched to a residence in the 700 block of South 16th Street for a reported assault. According to Captain Mike Bauer, upon arrival, officers spoke with 20-year-old Lyric Brown of Norfolk, who stated he'd assaulted his girlfriend and was turning himself in. The victim, a 20-year-old Norfolk woman, was observed to have significant facial injuries, including bruising, swelling, and lacerations. She was transported to Faith Health for treatment. Medical personnel determined she'd suffered a fractured nasal bone, a hematoma, and a moderate concussion. According to witness statements, Brown pushed the victim to the ground, climbed on top of her, and repeatedly struck her with the force of a closed fist. Brown was arrested for first-degree domestic assault, housed in the Norfolk City Jail, and later transferred to the Madison County Jail. More news coming up at around 6:50 on 97.5 KEXL, KEXL.com, and the Norfolk NE radio app.
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4: Here's the forecast for Northeast Nebraska. Chance of rain showers today. Otherwise, cloudy skies with a few peaks of sun. Daytime highs approaching 74. Winds out of the south, 8 to 15 miles per hour. Slight chance of thunderstorms tonight. Lows dip down to about 56. Partly cloudy skies. From the Weatherology Weather Center, I'm meteorologist Paul Trombley on 97.5 KEXL.
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10: 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Kylie Powers on the Wake Up Show. Coming up this morning, we'll find some good news because in the news, we are finding out that our brains were never designed to handle this much bad news. If you feel surrounded by bad news, our brains are feeling it too. We're going to talk more about that coming up here in

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5: Here's the forecast for Northeast Nebraska. Chance of rain showers today. Otherwise, cloudy skies with a few peaks of sun. Daytime highs approaching 74. Winds out of the south, 8 to 15 miles per hour. Slight chance of thunderstorms tonight. Lows dip down to about 56. Partly cloudy skies. From the Weatherology Weather Center, I'm meteorologist Paul Trombley on 97.5 KEXL.
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0: 97.5 KEXL, more music and variety. Good morning, wake up show, it's Kylie. What's a good word? Well, sometimes it's really hard to find the good news in the midst of all of the other news. Do you ever feel like you are just maxed out on news in general, though? Because a majority of it is bad news? Well, there may be a reason. Our brains were not built to be burdened by doom scrolling. A new study found that humans evolved to pay close attention to danger, mostly clear and present threats. But in our lives today, that instinct is being overwhelmed by an endless supply of bad news from all over the world. It may seem like the bad news overload is an American thing, but it's not. It's a global struggle. 40% of people worldwide say they at least sometimes or often avoid the news. And the reasons people do so are relatable. News tends to put them in a bad mood. They feel overwhelmed and powerless to act. And in some cases, it's because it leads to real-life arguments they also want to dodge. Now, this study points out that decades of research shows that our human minds weigh negative information more heavily than positive. We're drawn to it faster and we remember it longer. So what do we do about it? Well, try to block it all out won't work. News will find its way to us in one way or another, especially now that we all have smartphones and devices and it's all over the place. And when that happens, it's still going to be a major burden. Also, you're not better off by being less informed or aware. They say the key is to manage the consumption and the sources, which means you should try to keep the news to designated buckets of time as much as possible and stick to accurate, trustworthy sources, which are manipulating and entertaining you to keep you hooked for hours and hours. Doom scrolling. Let's find some good news. That even kind of bummed me out, talking about bad news. Coming up, good news, we're going to hear some Sia, Ryan Cabrera, Wallflowers, and then get to our latest music news. It's a wake-up show on 97.5 KEXL.
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2: Weather.
3: Here's the forecast for Northeast Nebraska. Chance of rain showers today. Otherwise, cloudy skies with a few peaks of sun. Daytime highs approaching 74. Winds out of the south, 8 to 15 miles per hour. Slight chance of thunderstorms tonight. Lows dip down to about 56. Partly cloudy skies. From the Weatherology Weather Center, I'm meteorologist Paul Trombley on 97.5 KEXL.
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0: 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Good morning. It's Kylie on the Wake Up Show with our latest music news for Tuesday, June 23rd. Music mogul Clive Davis died yesterday. He was 94. The talent he nurtured over the years includes Janis Joplin, Bruce Springsteen, Whitney Houston, Carlos Santana, Aretha Franklin, Patti Smith, Alicia Keys, Kelly Clarkson. And that is just a few of them. Clive Davis, 94. Madonna says she does not want to get naked anymore. Why? Well, because everybody's doing it. She said, quote, I want to do what people are not doing, which is thinking and wearing clothes. Olivia Rodrigo is launching a female-centric music festival called Daisy Chain Fields. It's going to go down August 29th in Irvine, California. The bill includes Chaperone, Stevie Nicks, Karen O, and more. Devo and the B-52s are launching a co-headlining tour in September. We also know Ozzy Osbourne's bat throne from his final show is going on display at a museum in Birmingham, England. And finally, in our music news today, Liam Payne's 9-year-old son, Bear, has become the sole beneficiary of his $28 million estate. It's our latest music news on 97.5 KEXL.
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8: From the WJAG and Norfolk Daily News Newsroom, I'm Paul Hughes. An 18-year-old Norfolk man and two juveniles were arrested on numerous charges on Sunday following reports of unlawfully entering vehicles. Captain Mike Bauer reports 18-year-old Travis Thomas and two juveniles were arrested near South 7th Street and West Michigan Avenue. During the investigation, officers recovered various items, including loose change and marijuana. All three were arrested on charges that include theft, unlawful entry into vehicles, possession of marijuana, and possession of drug paraphernalia. The 4th of July is just around the corner, and that means fireworks. News Talk WJAG spoke with Norfolk Fire Marshal Sean Lindgren, who said the Norfolk Fire Division takes fireworks safety very seriously. Lindgren said there are always dangers involved with fireworks, including the fact that any device can fail.
9: If it does not function correctly, you only want to be far away from it. And then we want to make sure we have something that we can use to, you know, mitigate the situation, maybe a bucket of water or a hose, a garden hose of some sort. And the other thing, I guess, is really important is to make sure that the kids are supervised by an adult that are doing it, so that way those adults can have those safety things in mind.
8: Norfolk's fireworks season begins Thursday and will run from 10 a.m. to 10 p.m. each day through July 3rd and 8 a.m. to midnight on the 4th. That's news from the WJAG and Norfolk Daily News newsroom. 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
4: up. 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
2: Here's the forecast for Northeast Nebraska. Chance of rain showers today. Otherwise, cloudy skies with a few peaks of sun. Daytime highs approaching 74. Winds out of the south, 8 to 15 miles per hour. Slight chance of thunderstorms tonight. Lows dip down to about 56. Partly cloudy skies. From the Weatherology Weather Center, I'm meteorologist Paul Trombley on 97.5 KEXL.

0: 97.5 KEXL. It's a better variety for your Tuesday, a.k.a. National Pink Day. That's today. There's also another day to celebrate today, and we'll get to that. But first, in our strange but true news. A new study notes that human brains were never designed to handle this much bad news because we were supposed to be fixated on clear and present dangers, not doom-scrolling or cable news 24/7. Our brains just can't handle it, and they weren't supposed to, and they still can't handle it. We know World Cup fans are joking about gaining the FIFA 15 while in the U.S. thanks to our barbecue, pizza, and yes, ranch dressing. The next job AI is said to be coming for? Influencers. Oh, the tragedy. And finally, in addition to today being National Pink Day, it is also National Hydration Day. Drink up. The hydrating stuff. Not just anything. No, drink your water today. It's 97.5 KEXL.
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10: With a look at sports, I'm Pat Cavay. Mike Spear's legendary career was honored back on Saturday as the current Howells Dodge football coach was enshrined into the Sertoma 8-Man Hall of Fame. In nearly 4 decades of coaching, Spears has amassed over 300 wins, has captured 9 state titles with Howells, a state title with Howells Dodge, and made the playoffs in 26 consecutive seasons. Spears wasn't the only area coach to be inducted Saturday, as he was joined by former Butte coach Steve Colfax, who led the Wildcats to 4 state title game appearances and a championship during their undefeated 1998 season, and he says it was an honor to be inducted alongside him.
11: I had the honor of serving on the 8-Man Coaches Association bored with him for 10 years, and that's one of the reasons that we went in together, just because of the time we'd spent together. We became really good friends. He did a lot of great things at Butte. He had a lot of great teams. He was a great player in and of himself as it was.
10: Staying on the gridiron but moving to the college side, Nebraska added to their 2027 recruiting class, picking up an in-state commitment from Barrett Cottrell yesterday, a three-star prospect from Ashland Greenwood. Cottrell becomes the third family member to commit to Nebraska, joining older brother Bo in the late 2010s and father Barry in the 1980s. Cottrell's commitment gives Nebraska their fifth offensive line commit in 2027 after he chose Lincoln over Iowa. In Legion baseball action yesterday, starting with juniors play, Equity Bank out of Pender down Lakeview Bank of the Valley 9-2. Hooper Scribner beat Ponca 9-1. South Sioux City had no problems with Takema Herman 12-1. The West Point Junior Bombers rolled Crofton 12-4. And Wizard Pilger Howells Dodge took care of Post 81 Bull Stakes of Wakefield 14-4. Over in seniors action, Lakeview Bank of the Valley doubled up Equity Bank out of Pender 4-2. Post 81 Bull Stakes of Wakefield survived a late rally from Wizard Pilger Howells Dodge 8-7. Takema Herman blitzed South Sioux City 12-4, and the West Point Senior Bombers shut out Crofton 8-0. On the local and area sports calendar for today, both the Norfolk Legion baseball teams travel to Lincoln for a matchup with Lincoln North Star. Juniors will take the field at 5, followed by seniors at 7:30. That's a look at sports. I'm Pat Cavey.
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9: Here's the forecast for Northeast Nebraska. Chance of rain showers today. Otherwise, cloudy skies with a few peaks of sun. Daytime highs approaching 74. Winds out of the south, 8 to 15 miles per hour. Slight chance of thunderstorms tonight. Lows dip down to about 56. Partly cloudy skies. From the Weatherology Weather Center, I'm meteorologist Paul Trombley on 97.5 KEXL.
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0: More music and variety on 97.5 KEXL. It's a wake-up show. Good morning. It's Kylie with our latest entertainment news for Tuesday, June 23rd. After getting roasted for not supporting the New York Knicks during the NBA playoffs, Elmo came out in full support of Team USA in the World Cup. But he added, quote, "Elmo loves everybody. Don't make this a thing." Savannah Guthrie and her siblings reportedly got a message on February 6th in which her alleged abductor apologized for her, quote, "inadvertent death" and offered to return her body for money. Keanu Reeves will star in a Lego movie that mixes live action with animation. We also know an animated Powerpuff Girls movie is in the works. And finally, Netflix is launching a competition series based on the kids' show, Gabby's Dollhouse. It's our latest entertainment news on 97.5 KEXL.
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8: From the WJAG and Norfolk Daily News Newsroom, I'm Paul Hughes. Last week, the U.S. Senate unanimously passed the Bipartisan Modernization Accountability and Planning, or MAP for Broadband Act. The bill was introduced by Republican Senator Deb Fischer of Nebraska and Democrat Senator Catherine Cortez Masto of Nevada. The legislation was designed to make sure the Federal Communications Commission's broadband funding map is working effectively for the public, government agencies, and broadband providers.
9: At its core, this bill is about accountability. It will strengthen oversight of the Federal Communications Commission and direct it to review how usable and accurate that map really is for the public and also for providers.
8: Fisher added it also tasks the Government Accountability Office with ensuring federal agencies are reporting information correctly. A Randolph man was arrested on Sunday by Norfolk police for the alleged theft of a wedding ring at the Norfolk Family YMCA in May. According to Captain Mike Bauer, 66-year-old Thomas Schaefer was arrested for theft following an investigation where he admitted to selling the ring for $800 at a pawn shop in Sioux Falls. That's news from the WJAG and Norfolk Daily News newsroom. For those stories and more, go to WJAG.com.
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5: With a look at sports, I'm Pat Cavay. Mike Spear's legendary career was honored back on Saturday as the current Howells Dodge football coach was enshrined into the Sertoma 8-Man Hall of Fame. In nearly 4 decades of coaching, Spears has amassed over 300 wins, has captured 9 state titles with Howells, a state title with Howells Dodge, and made the playoffs in 26 consecutive seasons. Spears wasn't the only area coach to be inducted Saturday, as he was joined by former Butte coach Steve Colfax, who led the Wildcats to 4 state title game appearances and a championship during their undefeated 1998 season, and he says it was an honor to be inducted alongside him.
6: I had the honor of serving on the 8-Man Coaches Association board with him for 10 years, and that's one of the reasons that we went in together, just because of the time we'd spent together. We became really good friends. He did a lot of great things at Butte. He had a lot of great teams. He was a great player in and of himself as it was.
5: Staying on the gridiron but moving to the college side, Nebraska added to their 2027 recruiting class, picking up an in-state commitment from Barrett Cottrell yesterday. A 3-star prospect from Ashland Greenwood, Cottrell becomes the 3rd family member to commit to Nebraska, joining older brother Bo in the late 2010s and father Barry in the 1980s. Cottrell's commitment gives Nebraska their 5th offensive line commit in 2027 after he chose Lincoln over Iowa. In Legion baseball action yesterday, starting with juniors play, Equity Bank out of Pender down Lakeview Bank of the Valley 9-2. Hooper Scribner beat Ponca 9-1. South Sioux City had no problems with Takema Herman 12-1. The West Point Junior Bombers rolled Crofton 12-4. And Wizard Pilger Howells Dodge took care of Post 81 Bull Stakes of Wakefield 14-4. Over in seniors action, Lakeview Bank of the Valley doubled up Equity Bank out of Pender 4-2. Post 81 Bull Snakes of Wakefield survived a late rally from Wizard Pilger Howells Dodge 8-7. Takema Herman blitzed South Sioux City 12-4, and the West Point Senior Bombers shut out Crofton 8-0. On the local and area sports calendar for today, both the Norfolk Legion baseball teams travel to Lincoln for a matchup with Lincoln North Star. Juniors will take the field at 5, followed by seniors at 7:30. That's a look at sports. I'm Pat Cavey.
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0: built to be burdened by doom scrolling. A new study found that humans evolved to pay close attention to danger, mostly clear and present threats. But in our lives today, that instinct is being overwhelmed by an endless supply of bad news from all over the world. It may seem like the bad news overload is an American thing, but it's not. It's a global struggle. 40% of people worldwide say they at least sometimes or often avoid the news. And the reasons people do so are relatable. News tends to put them in a bad mood. They feel overwhelmed and powerless to act. And in some cases, it's because it leads to real-life arguments they also want to dodge. Now, the study points out that decades of research shows that our human minds weigh negative information more heavily than positive. We're drawn to it faster and we remember it longer. So what do we do about it? Well, try to block it all out won't work. News will find its way to us in one way or another, especially now that we all have smartphones and devices and it's all over the place. And when that happens, it's still going to be a major burden. Also, you're not better off by being less informed or aware. They say the key is to manage the consumption and the sources, which means you should try to keep the news to designated buckets of time as much as possible and stick to accurate, trustworthy sources, which are manipulating and entertaining you to keep you hooked for hours and hours. Doom scrolling. Let's find some good news. That even kind of bummed me out, talking about bad news. Coming up, the good news is I've got more music and variety on the way for you. 80s, 90s, 2K, and today. Good morning. It's a wake-up show on 97.5 KEXL.
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0: 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Doom scrolling. Let's find some good news. That even kind of bummed me out, talking about bad news. Coming up, the good news is I've got more music and variety on the way for you. 80s, 90s, 2K, and today. 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
2: Here's the forecast for Northeast Nebraska. Cloudy skies today with a chance of rain showers. High of 74, southerly winds 8 to 15 miles per hour. Partly cloudy skies tonight. Slight chance of thunderstorms. Lows dip down to about 56. 78 tomorrow, mainly clear. From the Weatherology Weather Center, I'm meteorologist Paul Trombley on 97.5 KEXL.
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0: 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Also, when we're out at events, whether car shows or different fairs, make sure to come up and say, hey, can I get qualified? And we'll be like, yeah, we will take qualifiers from each location as well when we happen to be out. 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I haven't had a cue to call yet. Not yet. But I know Michael J has, and he'll have another one for you this afternoon. 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

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It's Kylie coming up this hour. Vertical Horizon, Cranberries, Olivia Dean, Savage Garden, Justin Timberlake, Luke Combs, Chainsmokers, Rod Stewart next, and Somber right now. It is a better variety. 80s, 90s, 2 p.m. today. 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

0: More music and variety from the Burger King of Norfolk Studios in downtown Norfolk. It's 97.5 KEXL. My name's Kylie Powers. Thank you for being a part of the Wake Up Show. 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
8: Here's the forecast for Northeast Nebraska. Cloudy skies today with a chance of rain showers. High of 74, southerly winds 8 to 15 miles per hour. Partly cloudy skies tonight. Slight chance of thunderstorms. Lows dip down to about 56. 78 tomorrow, mainly clear. From the Weatherology Weather Center, I'm meteorologist Paul Trombley on 97.5 KEXL.
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Hey, it's Kylie. That's going to do it for the Wake Up Show for today. We'll do it again tomorrow between 6 and 10. 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It never stops. 10 at 10's next. Michael J's in at 2. And sometime between 2 and 6 will be your next chance to get qualified for the hot tub filled with prizes from Tropical Waters in Norfolk. More details, KEXL.com. Have a great day. Bye-bye.

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10: From the WJAG and Norfolk Daily News Newsroom, I'm Paul Hughes. Early this morning, officers with the Norfolk Police Division were dispatched to a residence in the 300 block of North Pine Street for a domestic disturbance. The reporting party told officers that Francisco Mendez Cardenas, age 30, of Norfolk, had threatened her with a firearm. The victim stated she'd been struck in the face by Mendez Cardenas and that he had threatened to kill her. Juvenile witnesses provided statements that corroborated the victim's account. Mendez Cardenas was arrested and charged with terroristic threats and child abuse. He was lodged in the Norfolk City Jail and later transferred to the Madison County Jail. An 18-year-old Norfolk man and two juveniles were arrested on numerous charges on Sunday following reports of unlawfully entering vehicles. Captain Mike Bauer reports 18-year-old Travis Thomas and two juveniles were arrested near South 7th Street and West Michigan Avenue. During the investigation, officers recovered various items, including loose change and marijuana. All three were arrested on charges that include theft, unlawful entry into vehicles, possession of marijuana, and possession of drug paraphernalia. The 4th of July is just around the corner, and that means fireworks. News Talk WJAG spoke with Norfolk Fire Marshal Sean Lindgren, who said the Norfolk Fire Division takes firework safety very seriously. Lindgren said there are always dangers involved with fireworks, including the fact that any device can fail.
11: If it does not function correctly, you only want to be far away from it. And then we want to make sure we have something that we can use to, you know, mitigate the situation, maybe a bucket of water or a hose, a garden hose of some sort. And the other thing, I guess, is really important is to make sure that the kids are supervised by an adult that are doing it, so that way those adults can have those safety things in mind.
10: Norfolk's fireworks season begins Thursday and will run from 10 a.m. to 10 p.m. each day through July 3rd and 8 a.m. to midnight on the 4th. That's news from the WJAG and Norfolk Daily News Newsroom. 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
13: Here's the forecast for Northeast Nebraska. Cloudy skies today with a chance of rain showers. High of 74, southerly winds 8 to 15 miles per hour. Partly cloudy skies tonight. Slight chance of thunderstorms. Lows dip down to about 56. 78 tomorrow, mainly clear. From the Weatherology Weather Center, I'm meteorologist Paul Trombley on 97.5 KEXL.
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3: Here's the forecast for Northeast Nebraska. Cloudy skies today with a chance of rain showers. High of 74, southerly winds 8 to 15 miles per hour. Partly cloudy skies tonight. Slight chance of thunderstorms. Lows dip down to about 56. 78 tomorrow, mainly clear. From the Weatherology Weather Center, I'm meteorologist Paul Trombley on 97.5 KEXL.
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9: Here's the forecast for Northeast Nebraska. Cloudy skies today with a chance of rain showers. High of 74, southerly winds 8 to 15 miles per hour. Partly cloudy skies tonight. Slight chance of thunderstorms. Lows dip down to about 56. 78 tomorrow, mainly clear. From the Weatherology Weather Center, I'm meteorologist Paul Trombley on 97.5 KEXL.
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14: Here's the forecast for Northeast Nebraska. Highs level off around 74 today under cloudy skies with a chance of thunderstorms. South winds 8 to 15 miles per hour. Slight chance of thunderstorms. Tonight, lows dip down to about 56, partly cloudy skies. From the Weatherology Weather Center, I'm meteorologist Jennifer Wojcicki on 97.5 KEXL.
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9: From the WJAG and Norfolk Daily News newsroom, I'm Bill Seifert. Early this morning, officers with the Norfolk Police Division were dispatched to a residence in the 300 block of North Pine Street for a domestic disturbance. The reporting party told officers that Francisco Mendez Cardemus, age 30, of Norfolk, had threatened her with a firearm. The victim stated she had been struck in the face by Mendez Cardemus and that he had threatened to kill her. Juvenile witnesses provided statements that corroborated the victim's account. Mendez Cardemus was arrested and charged with terroristic threats and child abuse. Farm bankruptcies in 2026 are on a similar pace with last year, and that is not good news. Austin Pfeiffer, an attorney with Ag and Business Legal Strategies in Hiawatha, Iowa, said the ag sector continues to undergo financial stress.
10: Bankruptcies being on track with last year isn't saying all that much, because I believe last year was the highest number of bankruptcies we'd had since about COVID time, I think. So being on pace with that means, oh, it hasn't gotten worse yet.
9: In the first quarter of 2026, there are at least 158 Chapter 12 farm bankruptcy filings across the U.S. with less than weeks before the 4th of July, the American Red Cross is urging donors to book appointments to give life-saving blood now to ensure hospitals stay ready to help patients without delay. Those who give blood between June 29th and July 12th will receive a Red Cross Looney Tunes t-shirt while supplies last. See redcrossblood.org/LooneyTunes for details. That's news from the WJAG and Norfolk Daily News Newsroom. I'm Bill Seifert. For these stories and more, go to WJAG.com.
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12: Here's the forecast for Northeast Nebraska. Highs level off around 74 today under cloudy skies with a chance of thunderstorms. South winds 8 to 15 miles per hour. Slight chance of thunderstorms. Tonight, lows dip down to about 56, partly cloudy skies. From the Weatherology Weather Center, I'm meteorologist Jennifer Wojcicki on 97.5 KEXL.
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9: Here's the forecast for Northeast Nebraska. Chance for storms this afternoon, otherwise overcast skies. Highs level off around 74. South winds 8 to 15 miles per hour. Slight chance of thunderstorms tonight. Lows around 56, partly cloudy. From the Weatherology Weather Center, I'm meteorologist Jennifer Wojcicki on 97.5 KEXL.
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6: The Madison County jury, tasked with determining Suni Rain Moon's guilt or innocence on 2 felony theft charges, saw a series of videos yesterday linking Moon to some of the items he's accused of stealing. 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To learn how to use fireworks safely, read today's edition of the Norfolk Daily News. 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
1: Here's the forecast for Northeast Nebraska. Chance for storms this afternoon, otherwise overcast skies. Highs level off around 74. South winds 8 to 15 miles per hour. Slight chance of thunderstorms. Tonight, lows around 56, partly cloudy. From the Weatherology Weather Center, I'm meteorologist Jennifer Wojcicki on 97.5 KEXL.
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1: Here's the forecast for Northeast Nebraska. Mainly cloudy skies expected this afternoon with a chance of thunderstorms. Highs level off around 74. Southwest winds 8 to 15 miles per hour. Mainly cloudy skies expected tonight. Chance of thunderstorms 56. From the Weatherology Weather Center, I'm meteorologist Jennifer Wojcicki on 97.5 KEXL.
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5: Here's the forecast for Northeast Nebraska. Mainly cloudy skies expected this afternoon with a chance of thunderstorms. Highs level off around 74. Southwest winds 8 to 15 miles per hour. Mainly cloudy skies expected tonight. Chance of thunderstorms 56. From the Weatherology Weather Center, I'm meteorologist Jennifer Wojcicki on 97.5 KEXL.
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0: 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Chance to qualify coming up sometime before 6. 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Chance to qualify sometime between now and 6. Got Phil Collins on the way, plus One Republic.
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10: Here's the forecast for Northeast Nebraska. Slight chance for storms this afternoon. Otherwise, cloudy skies with a few peaks of sun. High temperatures reach up to 74. Winds out of the southwest, 8 to 15 miles per hour. Lows around 56. Tonight, chance for storms. From the Weatherology Weather Center, I'm meteorologist Jennifer Wojcicki on 97.5 KEXL.
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0: Despacito. 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Hopefully it's a good one for you. Hey, ever heard of the five-year stranger theory? Let's see if you agree with it. We'll talk about it coming up in the next 15 to 20 minutes. We've got Jelly Roll on the way, Janet Jackson, and a whole lot more. Part of Northeast Nebraska's best music variety.
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0: 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The EAS will provide timely emergency warnings. 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This concludes this test of the emergency alert system.
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0: Janet Jackson, Runaway on 97.5 KEXL, the station playing the 80s, 90s Toucan today on your Tuesday afternoon. Ever heard of the five-year stranger theory? Let's see if you agree with it. The five-year stranger theory, it's an idea that many of the people you interact with today, coworkers, neighbors, and friends, will feel like strangers in about 5 years. Because life changes naturally shift who stays in your orbit. It's often used as a reminder to focus and protect your energy. It encourages you to invest energy in relationships that truly matter. Set boundaries and prioritize self-care rather than trying to please everyone. The five-year stranger theory. And major online services including X, Reddit, Teams, Zoom, and Discord faced significant disruptions globally on Monday. Downtime lasted approximately 20 minutes for some platforms. The issue was attributed to a fiber cut in eastern North America. Got news headlines on the way for you. Def Leppard and Ed Sheeran on 97.5 KEXL.
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6: From the WJAG in Norfolk Daily News Newsroom, I'm Bill Seifert. The Nebraska Medical Cannabis Commission cleared the way Monday for the first state licensed cultivator to put marijuana plants in the ground. The four-member commission voted unanimously to ratify the successful inspection of Maha Moda Cultivation Company in Raymond. This paves the way for the first legal marijuana plants in the state to take root. The president and CEO of the Renewable Fuels Association says the review of the U.S.-Mexico-Canada agreement could boost U.S. ethanol exports. Jeff Cooper tells Brownfield Mexico uses more MTBE than any other country in the world to raise octane levels in its gasoline.
7: We all know the human health dangers of MTBE, the water quality dangers of using that product. That's why it's not used in the U.S. and most of the world today. So I do think there is a new discussion happening in Mexico about opening that market and allowing access for ethanol.
6: Cooper says Canada remains the largest importer of U.S. ethanol, so it's important the USMCA review does not disrupt that market. For the first time in more than four decades, carnival rides will return to Main Street in Pender. According to the Norfolk Daily News, during Pender's annual alumni weekend celebration, Friday through Sunday, a full carnival midway will line part of downtown after organizers secured a last-minute opening with the River City Carnival, reviving a tradition that hasn't been part of the community since 1984. That's news from the WJAG and Norfolk Daily News Newsroom. I'm Bill Seifert. For these stories and more, go to WJAG.com.
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8: Here's the forecast for Northeast Nebraska. Mainly cloudy skies this afternoon with a chance of thunderstorms. High temperatures reach up to 75. Winds out of the southwest, 8 to 15 miles per hour. Mainly cloudy skies expected again tonight. Chance for storms. Lows level off around 57. From the Weatherology Weather Center, I'm meteorologist Jennifer Wojcicki on 97.5 KEXL.
0: And forecast from Weatherology and 97.5 KEXL, 78 tomorrow on Wednesday, partly cloudy skies, 74 on Thursday, and 77 at the end of the work week. Downtown Norfolk area, 75 with Ed Sheeran on 97.5 KEXL.

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0: 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And keep listening for the hot tub sounder. Yeah, we're going to play this sounder coming up sometime before 6.
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0: 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Chance to qualify when you hear the sounder coming up sometime before 6. 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
9: The Madison County jury, tasked with determining Suni Rain Moon's guilt or innocence on 2 felony theft charges, saw a series of videos yesterday linking Moon to some of the items he's accused of stealing. 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
11: Here's the forecast for Northeast Nebraska. Mainly cloudy skies this afternoon with a chance of thunderstorms. High temperatures reach up to 75. Winds out of the southwest, 8 to 15 miles per hour. Mainly cloudy skies expected again tonight. Chance for storms, lows level off around 57. From the Weatherology Weather Center, I'm meteorologist Jennifer Wojcicki on 97.5 KEXL.
0: 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Downtown Norfolk area checking in, 75. It's 80 Zaha, a 97.5 KEXL.

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1: 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We'll have those details coming up in the next 20 minutes. Got Theory of a Dead Man on the way. 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

0: Jennifer Lopez on 97.5 KEXL, the station playing the 80s, 90s, 2K, and today on your Tuesday afternoon. Hopefully it's a good one for you. You know, Austin, Texas is going to have a 10,000-seat outdoor venue named White Rocks, inspired by Colorado's Red Rocks Amphitheater. Planned by a group affiliated with Universal Music Group and a hospitality development company, the project will also feature a 150-room hotel and 600 private residences, roughly 30 minutes from downtown Austin. In addition to the main venue, the developers plan to include recording studios, restaurants, a comedy club, and a large bar. A new White Rocks venue planned for Austin, Texas. Instagram is testing a widescreen video format for its app on TV. Yeah, users can now view horizontal videos on Samsung TV devices, which previously supported Instagram for TV only, on Amazon Fire and Google TV. The company plans to introduce longer-form storytelling and episodic series. Hey, keep listening for the Hot Tub Sounder. We're going to play the Hot Tub Sounder coming up sometime before 6.
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12: Here's the forecast for Northeast Nebraska. Mainly cloudy skies this afternoon with a chance of thunderstorms. High temperatures reach up to 75. Winds out of the southwest, 8 to 15 miles per hour. Mainly cloudy skies expected again tonight. Chance for storms, lows level off around 57. From the Weatherology Weather Center, I'm meteorologist Jennifer Wojcicki on 97.5 KEXL.
0: And weather from Weatherology and 97.5 KEXL, 57 for the overnight tonight, scattered thunderstorm possibilities, 79 for the high tomorrow on Wednesday, partly cloudy, 75 on Thursday, cloudy, and 77 at the end of the work week. Norfolk area checking in, 76. We've got John Mellencamp on 97.5 KEXL.

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It's Alex Warren, Fever Dream on 97.5 KEXL, better variety for a better workday. Hey, what's going on? Michael J., Tuesday Drive Time, as we bring it to you from the Burger King of Norfolk Studios. Check out Burger King, South 13th, or Benjamin Avenue in Norfolk. Got The Clash on the way, Louis Capaldi and Ariana. 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
2: Bubbles.
0: Yeah, we'll play that sounder coming up sometime between now and 6. When you hear it, caller 15 gets qualified. 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
1: 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U.S. equity markets closed lower Tuesday, with the S&P 500 and NASDAQ falling 1.4% and 2.2% respectively, as weakness in technology shares weighed on sentiment. The Dow, which has less exposure to tech, held up better and finished near the flat line. The Dow closed down 47 points at 51,665. The NASDAQ closed down 580 points at 25,587. The S&P 500 closed down 107 points at 7,365. In commodity markets, the price of crude oil was down 53 cents at $73.30. And the spot price of gold was down $66 to $4,136.70. In stocks of local interest, Archer Daniels 75.84, down 0.45. Conagra Brands 13.43, up 0.58. McDonald's 271.66, up 1.56. Merck & Company 119.60, up 4.12. Microsoft 373.94, up 6.60. Nucor 239.63, down 5.30. PepsiCo 142.05, up 1.34. Pfizer 24.72, down 0.36. Tyson Foods 57.42, up 1.91. Union Pacific 258.61, down 1.30. Walmart 119.42, up 2.24. Apple 294.30, down 2.71. Berkshire Class B 492.81, up 4.12. Cardinal Health 228.91, up 6.17. 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
9: 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We work the event and have an event manager present, as well as do all the cleanup. 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Comments from a guest who attended a recent business event. It was awesome. My room was amazing. The food was fabulous. The staff, very friendly and helpful. I was there for a conference, which can sometimes overwhelm a facility. Not in this case. The Norfolk Lodge and Suites was fantastic. Thank you to all the staff who give of themselves to carry out our mission statement, to love and serve our guests.

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1: Here's the forecast for Northeast Nebraska. Mainly cloudy skies this afternoon with a chance of thunderstorms. High temperatures reach up to 75. Winds out of the southwest, 8 to 15 miles per hour. Mainly cloudy skies expected again tonight. Chance for storms. Lows level off around 57. From the Weatherology Weather Center, I'm meteorologist Jennifer Wojcicki on 97.5 KEXL.
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0: It's Ariana Grande on 97.5 KEXL, the station playing the 80s, 90s toucan today. Michael J. doing it live Tuesday drive time as we bring it to you from the Burger King of Norfolk studios. You know, a recent report analyzed the 20 busiest airports in the U.S. and ranked them based on how stressful they are. I have that for you coming up in the 5 o'clock hour. And be listening for the Hot Tub Sounder. It's a chance to qualify for the Cove C410, which we're giving away in August with Tropical Waters. When you hear us play the sounder, you want to be caller 15. 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
1: Well, the 2026 Brain Injury Awareness, Healing, and Support Series will be held at the Elkhorn Valley Museum in Norfolk from 1:30 to 3 p.m. with snacks provided and everyone welcome. 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
7: From the WJAG and Norfolk Daily News Newsroom, I'm Bill Safer. Early this morning, officers with the Norfolk Police Division were dispatched to a residence in the 300 block of North Pine Street for a domestic disturbance. The reporting party told officers that Francisco Mendez Cardemus, age 30 of Norfolk, had threatened her with a firearm. The victim stated she had been struck in the face by Mendez Cardemus and that he had threatened to kill her. Juvenile witnesses provided statements that corroborated the victim's account. Mendez Cardemus was arrested and charged with terroristic threats and child abuse. He was lodged in the Norfolk City Jail and later transferred to the Madison County Jail. Norfolk Veterans of Foreign Wars Post 1644 is hosting a special presentation this weekend. Retired Command Sergeant Major Glenn Nickel from Colorado will be at the post to present a seminar on Delta Force, the U.S. Army's Special Operations Unit founded especially for hostage recoveries. Post Commander Terry James told News Talk WJAG, Nickel was part of the 1980 attempt to rescue 53 American hostages from the U.S. Embassy in Tehran and other operations.
8: Afghanistan is one, and then a couple other places. When he did that, Tehran, they had a helicopter and a plane crash, and that killed 7 Marine members. But he's got a lot of knowledge, and we're going to have the seminar here at the Post. It's coming to this Saturday, which would be the 27th and 27th of June.
7: A social hour is scheduled for 6 to 7 p.m. with the seminar set to start at 7. It's free, but a free will offering will be taken up to help pay for Sergeant Major Nichols' travel expenses. That's news from the WJAG and Norfolk Daily News Newsroom. I'm Bill Seifert. 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
9: Here's the forecast for Northeast Nebraska. Mainly cloudy skies this afternoon with a chance of thunderstorms. High temperatures reach up to 75. Winds out of the southwest, 8 to 15 miles per hour. Mainly cloudy skies expected again tonight. Chance for storms, lows level off around 57. From the Weatherology Weather Center, I'm meteorologist Jennifer Wojcicki on 97.5 KEXL.
1: Yeah, 57 for the overnight tonight, 79 for the high tomorrow on Wednesday. Partly cloudy skies, 75 Thursday, cloudy, and 77 at the end of the work week. Downtown Norfolk area checking in, 77. 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

0: Beach Boys, Kokomo on 97.5 KEX, all the station playing the 80s, 90s, 2K, and today. Hey, how are you? Michael J. doing it live Tuesday drive time as we bring it to you from the Burger King of Norfolk Studios. You know, life moves too fast. Burger King is here to help you keep up by making meals easy. Going on now, kids' meals are only $3.99 with your choice of a hamburger, cheeseburger, or four-piece nugget. It's quick, simple, and kid-approved. Burger King, have it your way, South 13th. Or Benjamin Avenue in Norfolk. Getting you from point A to point B, I've got Matchbox 20 on the way for you. You know, a recent report analyzed the 20 busiest airports in the U.S. and ranked them based on how stressful they are. I have that for you coming up, and keep listening for the hot tub sounder. When you hear the sounder, caller 15 gets qualified, 402-371-2129. That chance to qualify sometime between now and 6. Got the new one from Taylor Swift.
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0: it's Panic at the Disco. High hopes on 97.5 KEXL. More music, more variety on your Tuesday drive time. You know, it's hard to imagine flying ever being as carefree as it looks in commercials. Yeah, for most of us, there are two kinds of airports. Stressful ones and more stressful ones. We'll break that down for you coming up. And recapping from earlier in the show, ever heard of the five-year stranger theory? We'll see if you agree with it. That's coming up for you as well. Stick around. Ava Max and Hootie and the Blowfish. And keep listening for the Hot Tub Sounder. Your chance to qualify coming up sometime before 6.
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9: Here's the forecast for Northeast Nebraska. Chance of thunderstorms tonight. Otherwise, mainly cloudy skies expected. Lows dip down to about 57. Southwesterly winds around 5 miles per hour. Mainly sunny skies tomorrow. Daytime highs approaching 79. From the Weatherology Weather Center, I'm meteorologist Jennifer Wojcicki on 97.5 KEXL.
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0: It's Somber. Back to Friends on 97.5 KEXL, the station playing the 80s, 90s, 2K today on your Tuesday drive time. Hopefully you're doing well. And recapping from earlier in the show, ever heard of the five-year Stranger Theory? Let's see if you agree with it. The five-year Stranger Theory, it's an idea that many of the people you interact with today, coworkers, neighbors, and friends, will feel like strangers in about 5 years. Because life changes naturally shift who stays in your orbit. It's often used as a reminder to focus and protect your energy. It encourages you to invest energy in relationships that truly matter. Set boundaries and prioritize self-care rather than trying to please everyone. Yeah, that never works. Trying to please everyone.
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0: And you know, it's hard to imagine flying ever being as carefree as it looks in commercials. For most of us, there are two kinds of airports: stressful ones and more stressful ones. Well, a recent report analyzed the 20 busiest airports in the U.S. and ranked them based on how stressful they are. They considered things like delays, parking costs, and how to travel between the airport and the city center. Now, in the end, the five most stressful airports are, and this is no surprise, O'Hare in Chicago. Also, LaGuardia in New York City. JFK in New York City. Newark, just outside of New York. As well as Denver International Airport. The five most stressful airports according to the ranking. The least stressful are Minneapolis-St. Paul, Phoenix Sky Harbor, San Francisco International, and how about Harry Reid International in Vegas, as well as Charlotte Douglas in North Carolina. America's most stressful and least stressful airports, according to this ranking. And hey, stick around, the John Tesh Radio Show coming up tonight at the top of the hour. 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
1: Well, the 2026 Brain Injury Awareness, Healing, and Support Series will be held at the Elkhorn Valley Museum in Norfolk from 1:30 to 3 p.m. with snacks provided and everyone welcome. 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
7: Here's the forecast for Northeast Nebraska. Chance of thunderstorms tonight. Otherwise, mainly cloudy skies expected. Lows dip down to about 57. Southwesterly winds around 5 miles per hour. Mainly sunny skies tomorrow. Daytime highs approaching 79. From the Weatherology Weather Center, I'm meteorologist Jennifer Wojcicki on 97.5 KEXL.
1: Wrapping up this Tuesday drive time, that's going to do it for us. Michael J. San, adios. As always, do what you love, and you'll always love what you do. 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John Tesh Radio Show coming up next. It's David Guetta and BB Rexha on 97.5 KEXL.

0: 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Let's talk about breakfast. And here's the question, the age old, to eat breakfast or not to eat breakfast. The question has a different answer every week, right? Here's what we know right now, this minute. A new study found that people who eat breakfast are more active throughout the day, and they burn over 400 more calories than breakfast skippers. This is according to health professor Dr. James Betts from the University of Bath in England. He says the energy we gain from breakfast makes us more likely to move and less likely to feel lethargic. But the key is to have a breakfast that balances protein, carbs, and fat. So here are some examples. I like this first one a lot. Scrambled eggs with avocado served over quinoa. I would probably hold the quinoa, just use the eggs and avocado. Another example of the perfect breakfast combination of protein, carbs, and fat is Greek yogurt topped with fruit and almonds. I like that. I would use blueberries. One last breakfast combination, oatmeal with a swirl of nut butter. I would use almond nut butter, and that sounds amazing too. So you try one of those, and you should have more energy, and you'll use that energy to burn an extra 400 calories a day. Breakfast.
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1: 97.5 KEXL. All right, I'm glad you're here with me because when I share this advice on how to lower your stress, it's going to make so much sense to you. Like a light bulb moment, you know the feeling? Stop your phone from displaying the percentage of battery life it has left. Stop your phone from displaying the percentage of battery life it has left. That's it. It comes from Damon Beres, a technology editor at Mashable.com. He says, the battery life percentage is like a little countdown clock, ratcheting up your anxiety every time you look at your phone. And when people see how much battery life they have left, they start to find that stress creeps in around 64%. But the battery icon, without the percentage, it's good enough. It gives you all the information you need, but not enough to drive you crazy. When half your battery life is left, the indicator will appear half full. If it's red and nearly empty, then you know to plug in your phone. That's all the information you need, right? But we've been trained by our phones to obsess over that percentage. It's one of the reasons we look at our phones so much. So try turning off the percentage indicator and free your mind from your phone. You're welcome.
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0: 97.5 KEXL. I want to share this piece real quickly from our Success 101 files. You'll like it if you want to be more influential. Experts say just use the word because more often, because it works. This is according to Vicky Kunkel, author of the book Instant Appeal, The Eight Primal Factors That Create Blockbuster Success. Now, she led an experiment involving salespeople working in a furniture store. First, she observed how customers responded when the staff was simply friendly and attentive, saying things like, "Can I help you?" and "Come try sitting in our new easy chair." And then Kunkel tracked what happened when salespeople started adding the word because to their greetings, as in, "Come sit in this chair because you're going to love the fine Italian leather." The result, Kunkel says, within 2 weeks, sales at the furniture store jumped 39%, mostly because of the word because. The reason? Well, normally, when strangers ask for a favor, or in this case, start making a sales pitch, the research shows we often respond with caution at first. Psychologists call this a, quote, fixed action pattern response, and it's wired into our brains. Our first inclination is to be wary because we're afraid of being deceived or lured into something dangerous or wrong. But hearing the word because, it triggers another fixed action pattern response that makes us more willing to listen and be helpful, simply because it gives us a reason. In fact, a Harvard study found a whopping 94% of people would let somebody cut ahead of them in line to use a copy machine as long as that person used the word because in their reason for cutting in line, even if the reason was just because I need to make copies. Bottom line, if you want to be more influential and successful, you need to rock the word because more often.
1: Intelligence for your life.
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5: Here's the forecast for Northeast Nebraska. Chance of thunderstorms tonight. Otherwise, mainly cloudy skies expected. Lows dip down to about 57. Southwesterly winds around 5 miles per hour. Mainly sunny skies tomorrow. Daytime highs approaching 79. From the Weatherology Weather Center, I'm meteorologist Jennifer Wojcicki on 97.5 KEXL.
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0: Welcome back to Intelligence for Your Life. John Tesh here, and when I'm done with the show, I'll probably be headed for my hammock. Summer is hammock season. I got one for Father's Day. But here's the question. Is sleeping all night in a hammock bad for your back? I was just getting ready to do that. And does the swaying make it easier to sleep or harder to sleep? We're going to start with your back. Spine surgeon Dr. Shane Birch from UC San Francisco has checked in on all this stuff. He says, a hammock can't hurt an adult no matter how many hours we spend in one. Good news for me. And most hammocks, he says, require back sleeping, which can even relieve spinal tension. What about sleeping in a hammock? The University of Geneva found that hammocks are ideal for sleeping. They help people fall asleep faster, they sleep more deeply, and wake up less frequently. It's down to how the ear's vestibular system, which senses motion, responds to the rhythmic swaying.
1: 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It's free, you know.

0: 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It's Intelligence for Your Life every day here on the John Tesh Radio Program. And if you don't feel like exercising any day, just enjoy a cup of coffee or an iced coffee or some tea, green tea, then see how you feel. Turns out, the University of Georgia is saying sipping coffee or a caffeinated beverage 45 minutes before a workout will increase your motivation, your muscle strength, and your stamina. The caffeine and the antioxidants help people exercise a full 25% longer and reduce muscle soreness. There you go.
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12: Here's the forecast for Northeast Nebraska. Chance of thunderstorms tonight. Otherwise, mainly cloudy skies expected. Lows dip down to about 57. Southwesterly winds around 5 miles per hour. Mainly sunny skies tomorrow. Daytime highs approaching 79. From the Weatherology Weather Center, I'm meteorologist Jennifer Wojcicki on 97.5 KEXL.
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